Yo, it's Ritter here, and Riley Green just released the first song from his new album. In fact, it's the title track. That's Just Me. Is it?

0: There you go. The full album from Riley Green, the new one that is dropped September 18th. So if you're a huge fan, countdown's on.
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0: what up? It's Ritter. And I guess there's some crazy stuff out there about a big national gas station chain that is cracking down on its employees' appearance, basically saying now that there's no visible tattoos, piercings, as they say, wild colored hair, open-toed shoes, or ripped clothing. Employees must wear khaki tan or black pants and a solid red collared shirt. That's it. Now, I get a whole dress code thing, but to some extent, it's 2026, about to be 2027. People have tattoos. They have piercings. Who cares, right? Or I don't know. Is that just me?
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7: Showers are possible this evening, lows dropping to the upper 60s. Tomorrow, rain's possible again, highs in the mid-80s, winds southwest near 10. Still watching for rain tomorrow night, lows in the low 70s. Monday brings mostly cloudy skies and highs near 90. Tuesday looks mainly cloudy too, with highs in the upper 80s. Heading into Wednesday, partly cloudy, highs near 87, lows back to the upper 60s.

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0: Well, it looks like AI is coming for your local news. It's Ritter. I was just reading a major TV group just laid off more than a dozen people at a station in Baltimore and started airing anchorless newscasts. So it's just basically pre-recorded stories with like AI telling the news. Yeah. This company says they plan to roll this out at other stations, which they've got a couple in Wisconsin. So, yeah, I don't know about you. I don't want to see my local weather forecast in AI. Like,
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0: Hey, it's Ritter. Everyone's still in shock and mourning the loss of Ms. Dolly Parton.
1: Jolene, Jolene, Jolene, Jolene. I'm begging of you, please don't take my man.
0: Yeah, and that song, among many other of Dolly's songs, have flown to the top of the streaming charts.

0: I thought a little montage for you as we're all missing and mourning Dolly Parton.
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0: Okay, follow me here. It's Ritter. Imagine turning on your TV, going to watch local news, and there's no anchor, no desk, no banter, just a bunch of pre-recorded stories. That's happening somewhere in the country, and it may be coming closer to home. Yeah, I'll fill you in all the juicy deets in a few.
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4: Showers are possible this evening. Lows dropping to the upper 60s. Tomorrow, rain's possible again. Highs in the mid-80s. Winds southwest near 10. Still watching for rain tomorrow night. Lows in the low 70s. Monday brings mostly cloudy skies and highs near 90. Tuesday looks mainly cloudy, too, with highs in the upper 80s. Heading into Wednesday, partly cloudy, highs near 87, lows back to the upper 60s.

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0: Hey, it's Ritter. Okay, I would have thought this is AI and wild too, but apparently there is a very popular soda that has now officially entered the shower game by teaming up with another popular soap and body wash making company to form thus the popular soda company Scented Body Wash and Soap, which will then be sold at major box stores across the country. And the crazy part is apparently it actually smells like that popular soda, which I don't know, to me is weird. If you'd like to take a shower and smell like a very popular soda, then, you know, go forth, look for this very popular soda and very popular soap collab in box stores near you soon.
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0: Well, since Dolly's passing the other day, or the announcement of it anyway, a lot's been talked about with her, including, well, the fact that her song Jolene burst to number one on pretty much all the charts. And now there's a petition about renaming an airport. Now, fill you in on that coming up.
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5: Overnight, clouds increase with a low of 69 and south winds near 10. Tomorrow brings a chance of showers, temperatures in the mid-80s, southwest winds around 10 miles per hour. That chance lingers into tomorrow night, lows in the low 70s. Monday looks mostly cloudy with highs in the upper 80s. Tuesday brings considerable clouds, highs near 88. Wednesday, just a few clouds, highs again in the upper 80s, lows in the upper 60s.

0: I don't think it's really much of a question, especially considering, you know, just over 120,000 people have already signed the petition to rename Nashville's airport the Dolly Parton International Airport. Yeah, it's Ritter. I guess the idea actually started last year. This wasn't like just something that happened in the last few days, but obviously Dolly's passing has really pushed it back to the front. And, you know, I don't see it as a bad move. Do you?
1: Football season is finally here, and you know what that means. Tailgating. Hey, it's Mason, and if you're having people over for the big game, you've got to have the good stuff. 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

0: All right, FGL is stirring up the rumor mill, y'all. It's Ritter. I may have a clearer picture as to what exactly they're talking about, and I'll share that with you coming up.
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tan in a pinch, man. 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

0: Hey, what up? It's Ritter. Well, it looks like Florida Georgia Line is starting to crank up the reunion hype. They posted a message asking fans if they've got plans for 2027. We all know there's kind of rumors. They've hinted at a tour, but then they put out a link that takes fans to a website where basically you can request a show in your town. Yeah, tell me that's not saying, hey, we're going on tour and we just want to hear where you want us to be.
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5: Overnight, clouds increase with a low of 69 and south winds near 10. Tomorrow brings a chance of showers, temperatures in the mid-80s, southwest winds around 10 miles per hour. That chance lingers into tomorrow night, lows in the low 70s. Monday looks mostly cloudy with highs in the upper 80s. Tuesday brings considerable clouds, highs near 88. Wednesday, just a few clouds, highs again in the upper 80s, lows in the upper 60s.

it's Ritter. So Megan Maroney out on her first ever headlining tour. Been surprising a lot of people, not only with just her performances, but some new music. And while in Nashville the other day, brought up a songwriter friend of hers to perform a brand new song that she ain't ever played before. But I'll take it.

0: Nah, I didn't catch the title of that track, but gonna be another banger. As much as we love our girl Ella Langley, I'm just saying. Megan seems to be following sort of the same trajectory, just a year or two behind.
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5: Overnight, clouds increase with a low of 69 and south winds near 10. Tomorrow brings a chance of showers, temperatures in the mid-80s, southwest winds around 10 miles per hour. That chance lingers into tomorrow night, lows in the low 70s. Monday looks mostly cloudy with highs in the upper 80s. Tuesday brings considerable clouds, highs near 88. Wednesday, just a few clouds, highs again in the upper 80s, lows in the upper 60s.

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1: weather. Overnight, there's a slim chance of a passing storm with lows near 70. Skies turn cloudier today, with highs near 81 and a southwest breeze near 10. Tonight stays mostly cloudy, with a low near 70. Tomorrow brings partly cloudy skies, highs near 87, and southwest winds at 15. Tuesday looks partly clouded over, with highs again in the upper 80s. Then Wednesday settles in with a few clouds and highs near 87.

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1: weather. Overnight, there's a slim chance of a passing storm with lows near 70. Skies turn cloudier today, with highs near 81 and a southwest breeze near 10. Tonight stays mostly cloudy, with a low near 70. Tomorrow brings partly cloudy skies, highs near 87, and southwest winds at 15. Tuesday looks partly clouded over, with highs again in the upper 80s. Then Wednesday settles in with a few clouds and highs near 87.

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1: weather. Overnight, there's a slim chance of a passing storm with lows near 70. Skies turn cloudier today, with highs near 81 and a southwest breeze near 10. Tonight stays mostly cloudy, with a low near 70. Tomorrow brings partly cloudy skies, highs near 87, and southwest winds at 15. Tuesday looks partly clouded over, with highs again in the upper 80s. Then Wednesday settles in with a few clouds and highs near 87.

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1: He's a ranch hand in a pinch, man. 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
1: weather. Overnight, there's a slim chance of a passing storm with lows near 70. Skies turn cloudier today, with highs near 81 and a southwest breeze near 10. Tonight stays mostly cloudy, with a low near 70. Tomorrow brings partly cloudy skies, highs near 87, and southwest winds at 15. Tuesday looks partly clouded over, with highs again in the upper 80s. Then Wednesday settles in with a few clouds and highs near 87.

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1: weather. Overnight, there's a slim chance of a passing storm with lows near 70. Skies turn cloudier today, with highs near 81 and a southwest breeze near 10. Tonight stays mostly cloudy, with a low near 70. Tomorrow brings partly cloudy skies, highs near 87, and southwest winds at 15. Tuesday looks partly clouded over, with highs again in the upper 80s. Then Wednesday settles in with a few clouds and highs near 87.

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4: Today's cloudier with highs in the low 80s and southwest winds near 10. Tonight stays mostly cloudy, lows approaching 70. Tomorrow, partly cloudy skies, highs near 87, southwest winds around 15. Tomorrow night brings a few passing clouds, lows lingering in the low 70s. Tuesday looks partly cloudy again, highs in the upper 80s, lows back in the low 70s. Wednesday, some clouds, with highs once more in the upper 80s.

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10: 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I'm Van McNeil. Today on Community Conversations, we go global, across the nation, and hone in right here on Wisconsin. Every 2 seconds, someone needs blood. And as shortages continue and the nation's donor base ages, the need for new donors has never been greater. That's why our friends at Abbott Labs and the Big Ten Conference are back for season number 3 of We Give Blood. 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Boys, thank you for joining us today.
11: Hello.
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10: Before we get into your travels and all of your, let's say, I mean, there are some shenanigans in your travels. 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
2: It's Magnum Media Community Conversations. We're on the phone with Josh Caldwell-Clark and Jace Riley. You know them as Josh and Jace, the viral British duo. A lot of fun watching your videos, boys. To anyone that has not seen you online, how would you describe your stuff?
1: We get stuck in, like, the less we know, the better. I've heard you guys do a little thing called Jump Around over at the Camp Randall Stadium. Mm-hmm. We're excited to do that. It's a really cool song. I'm excited to try some of the cheese in Wisconsin.
0: So we're going to eat cheese and jump around. I'm not sure that's a good combination.
1: I don't think so, no.
2: Boys, it's the perfect combination. What are you talking about? I know you've been to Michigan. You've been to a few places. Have you ever been to Wisconsin yet in your travels?
1: We've never been to Wisconsin, so we're very, very excited. I'm actually excited to meet Bucky Badger.
0: Bucky Badger, yeah.
1: I've heard about him.
0: We're actually going to be in Wisconsin between September 4th and the 7th, so that's when we're going to try all the cheese.
2: You're coming into this blind. Have you gotten some suggestions from other people? What is your process, boys?
1: We've just been told expect custard, cheese, and a good atmosphere.
0: And a lot of jumping.
2: We are a party state around here. We have a lot of fun, but, you know, Madison is just one facet of our great state. We've got plenty to explore here, boys.
1: That's the beauty of what we do as well. Like, the people who live in them states, they'll reach out and suggest stuff like you've just done, Van. So we're excited to land in Wisconsin, you know, hopefully, or who knows, if you're probably wishing that you can bring home the title again. We don't know who's going to win. But if you guys want to follow along, you can follow us at Abbott Global to see where we'll go next. Now, you know, it's going to be a crazy adventure.
2: Yeah, boys, we talked a little bit about this earlier, you know, having fun, getting paid to, you know, do what we do, essentially, which is having fun. But an even a deeper meaning, giving back to community, and in this case, giving back to the states here. So thank you, boys, right?
0: No problem. Appreciate you. That's what it's all about.
1: And me and Jace love to make a difference. So if you don't mind, Van, we'd love to remind people again where they can go to help make a difference, to save lives. That's
2: absolutely.
1: Right.
2: Let's get that information out. Very prominent, very important. And if you are part of a University of Wisconsin school, Madison is, yes, our main hub, but all across the state here, it all goes to UW. So, Josh, Jace, one more time, the information where we can donate and get all that information.
0: So please visit any blood center or blood drive to donate through December 4th and log donations at big10.org/Abbott or text GiveBlood to 222688. 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
1: Don't wait. Do it now. Save lives. Make a difference.
2: Absolutely, boys. Thank you for joining us from the Rose Bowl. They'll be over here in September over in Madison hanging with Bucky Badger, Josh Caldwell-Clark, and Jace Riley. Check them out online. They're a lot of fun. Josh and Jace. Boys, thank you. Safe travels. We'll see you soon.
1: Thank you.
0: Appreciate you. Thank you for having us.
2: Of course. This is Magnum Media.

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2: Buzz Country Weather. Today's cloudier, with highs in the low 80s and southwest winds near 10. Tonight stays mostly cloudy, lows approaching 70. Tomorrow, partly cloudy skies, highs near 87, southwest winds around 15. Tomorrow night brings a few passing clouds, lows lingering in the low 70s. Tuesday looks partly cloudy again, highs in the upper 80s, lows back in the low 70s. Wednesday, some clouds, with highs once more in the upper 80s.

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0: 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The Crook and Chase countdown begins now. Number 30.
1: From his self-titled ACM album of the year, Parker McCollum is hitting strong with a new single all about being in hot pursuit of Halle Ray, even though he was fighting his emotions and finally surrendering to love and making her his wife. They both star and dance together in the music video. This is Parker McCollum, Killing Me.

0: Dr. McCollum's dedication to his wife, Hallie Ray. That's Killing Me, making a debut on the Crook and Chase Countdown at number 30. Hello, everybody. I'm Charlie Chase.
1: I'm Lori Ann Crook. Now, later in the show, you have to hear this. We are revisiting our personal conversations with Dolly Parton, our dear, dear friend. These conversations will leave you laughing and smiling and inspired, just as Dolly would want. You know, Carly Pierce is here, and she's explaining how Dolly changed her life as Carly releases a new album called Honest Woman, plus more new music from Little Big Town and Dustin Lynch. And we're celebrating some impressive career milestones with Jordan Davis, Trace Adkins, and Jason Aldean.
0: And as we resume the countdown right now, Shane Proffitt scores his second single to enter our countdown. The first one was back in 2022, How It Ought to Be. And now, another stand for his country values. Long live country. This is Shane Proffitt, new at number 29.

0: Long Live Country, Shane Prophet ended number 29, and that boy has been getting out of the house on a regular basis, having been on tour with Luke Bryan this summer. And next, he's heading out on Lauren Elena's The Stages Fall Tour.
1: Well, speaking of Miss Lauren Elena, her current duet partner, Chase Matthew, has been tearing it up on the charts the past few years, and he is in our spotlight for a superstar double shot, starting with his first number one hit, you know it, Darlin'.

0: darling.
1: Superstar Double Shot. 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
2: Number 28.
1: Number 28.

0: Chase. Matthew steps up two spaces to 28 while Chase is holding it down right there. We may have to hold Lorianne back just a little bit. The rumor mill has it that no potato chip is safe around Ms. Crook. Is this true?
1: It is. I'm blaming it on Chris Young. Oh. He made a comment, Charlie, I heard, that his weakness is vinegar and salt potato chips.
0: Oh, yeah, I like those.
1: Okay. That's all it took. I mean, I started craving vinegar and salt potato chips.
0: Yeah.
1: I went through two whole bags in 2 days.
0: Really?
1: I really did. And here's the thing. I rarely eat chips. I just don't buy them.
0: I know.
1: It might be the summer heat wave, you know, just losing sodium when you sweat. But after two bags of chips, I'm okay now. I'm good. Haven't had another craving. But in the words of Chris Young, if I do, I'll be singing, oh, no.

Yep, it's a real word. Oh, no. Chris Young on Crook and Chase. Hey, Chris will be sailing with us on our second annual Top Shelf Country Cruise in March 2027. This is going to be such a fun time.

0: Time with Riley Green, Lauren Elena, Jackson Dean. 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
1: And coming up after a short break, hear what Luke Combs has to say about people who don't think they like country music and brand new music from Little Big Town as they prepare to lose some sleep, really, taking us backstage for a national TV performance in the wee hours.
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4: 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Jumpin' Jacks.
1: Hi, everybody. Crook and Chase here. You know, we've interviewed country artists for decades. Along the way, Riley Green admitted to us what riles him up.
0: And hey, we discovered why Lauren Elena had to strong-arm her friend Kane Brown. And on the last cruise, Keith Urban led us all in a sing-along.
1: All that proves what we learned a long time ago. Some of the best moments in country music don't always happen on stage. They happen sitting around swapping stories about the road, the songs, and what inspired them.
0: It could be laughing about a story you've never heard before, or a behind-the-scenes memory that changes the way you hear a favorite song forever. Those are the moments fans remember.
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1: Number 27.
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0: rethink some things up two spaces to 27 for Luke Combs. And Luke is making any non-country fan maybe rethink that opinion. Here's the deal. There's a recent interview that Luke did with the Today Show's Willie Geist that landed on YouTube. And Luke addresses folks who may say they don't like country music, right? Well, we certainly don't know anybody like that. But for anyone who may not be a fan, Luke Combs says, saying you don't like country music is like saying you don't like bread. And there are so many different kinds, and the cheese is kind of pretty good, too.
1: Okay. I think I get the point.
0: Yeah. We're all good, is what I'm saying.
1: Luke makes a good point. Well, so does Kane Brown. You know, there's something for everybody to love in the depth and breadth, not bread, of country music. Kane gave his personal take on all that in this number one song, Like I Love Country Music.
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0: your wild Russell Dickerson up two spaces to 26 on Crook and Chase.
1: And this weekend, Little Big Town has released their 12th studio album. It's titled It's a Dying Art. Group member Karen Fairchild co-produced this collection of songs, and man, they sound so good.
0: What you're about to hear, one of the standout tracks titled The Idea, and you can catch Little Big Town singing some of that new music September 1st on the Today Show. Exciting, of course, but wait till you hear what it takes to perform on national TV that early in the morning.
1: What is your call time when you are a guest on the Today Show, and who has the most trouble with it?
2: The crew call time. The crew call time is 2:30. So
3: A.M.
2: for the crew. Then the band's call time is like 3:30, and then Kimberly and I usually get up at 4:30 and start glamming.
3: Well, we
2: because
3: start
2: sound check is at like 6.
3: Yeah, we start glamming at 4:30, but then you got to back up your shower, and if you have to wash your hair, then you're back in the 3:30 hour. It's crazy.
4: It's a long day.
1: You guys, what, 10, 15 minutes, something like that?
2: I know. Yeah. It's not fair. They just, like, their lobby call is, like, 6.
3: And they're like,
2: it's no big deal at all.
4: Which still is pretty, for me, that's early.
5: That's early.
0: So anything special you have to do to be able to sing at that hour?
6: Jumping jacks.
2: Get your body warmed up.
3: Jumping jacks.

0: weekend. And you have to hear this later in the show. Charlie's reaction to another one of their new songs that cracked up Little Big Town and had them branding Charlie, rightfully so, as a wild man.
1: I wear it as a badge of honor, Lorianne. Okay. Up next. Yeah, we'll see. Up next, Hudson Westbrook's take on the ever-present cell phones, rolling video, and snapping pictures all the time.
2: It's easy to let it get to you. You know what I'm saying?
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0: Blake Shelton moving up two spaces to 25 with Let Him In Anyway.
1: And Jason Aldean has got to be feeling like he's in heaven this week. Here's the story. Jason was surprised with plaques celebrating two of his songs achieving diamond certification, each selling 10 million units. We're talking about Dirt Road Anthem and this one dedicated to his wife, Brittany. You Make It Easy. Like

0: Jason Aldean on Crook and Chase, you make it easy. You know, thousands of cell phones captured his performance in his slow dance with his wife, Brittany, on stage a few days ago. Oh, yeah. I tell you, Charlie, celebs are on camera everywhere they go these days.
1: That's a warning to all of us, really, because those phones are a great tool to connect on social pages, right? But now let's get a star's perspective. Hudson Westbrook is at number 24 this week with his song, Painted You Pretty. That's on the way in just a minute here. But first of all, a chart success comes with a price, y'all. Living under a microscope and someone watching your every move at any given time.
2: Back in 1981, I was in the studio with George Strait when he recorded Unwound.
3: Wow.
2: I was doing a television special on him. And halfway through he was recording, and he was nice about it, but he said, "Can you just get the cameras out of here?" He goes, "I can't do this with cameras in my face."
3: Yeah.
2: Nowadays, fast forward to where you are, most artists have to live their life in front of cameras.
3: Yeah.
2: So how has that been for you?
3: Yeah, I really think it's a big adjustment, you know, because you act one way on a camera and it can be like it can be received as anything. Like someone says, "Hey, what do you think about the weather?" Well, this sucks. They can put their voice in that says, "What do you think about Miranda Lambert?" And you answer the same way, you know? And so that's probably the most skeptical part about it.
2: Yeah.
3: Is like watching what I do. And once I learned, like, I ain't worried about how I look or what I'm, or if I do something weird, like, you can't let that stuff get to you. And it's easy to let it get to you. You know what I'm saying? Like, a lot of people in the artist like industry now are like, "Golly, these phones, like, always videos and stuff." But that's why we have radio too, you know?

0: Water at a Wedding. Grayling James, up the space to number 23. Well, next hour here on Crook and Chase, a milestone for Jordan Davis. Also, Carly Pierce brings us her Honest Woman album.
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2: We couldn't slow the thing down. I mean, it was a rocket ship for us.
3: I'm still going for it, even with higher stroke risk from atrial fibrillation, an irregular heartbeat not caused by a heart valve problem. 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
1: weather. Today's cloudier, with highs in the low 80s and southwest winds near 10. Tonight stays mostly cloudy, lows approaching 70. Tomorrow, partly cloudy skies, highs near 87, southwest winds around 15. Tomorrow night brings a few passing clouds, lows lingering in the low 70s. Tuesday looks partly cloudy again, highs in the upper 80s, lows back in the low 70s. Wednesday, some clouds, with highs once more in the upper 80s.

0: Easy to Love. Dustin Lynch holding at number 22 for another week here on Crook and Chase. And we'll be catching up with Dustin on his love life in a couple of weeks here on the show and find out in his words if he's found enough time in his cool world for a coffee date.
1: It's a very funny conversation. Well, this weekend, we are celebrating Dustin's new album of top hits. It's titled Set List Staples 10 Number Ones. Now, these are actually, of course, his greatest hits that fans expect to hear at every single show. It all started 12 years ago with his first number one hit that was born from and arose from a time of his deep uncertainty when Dustin had to make a crucial decision about which song to release. And it changed everything in an epic way.
0: Where It's At was your first number one.
2: That's right.
0: What brings to mind when you hear that?
2: I didn't know what to come with, because that was the start of my sophomore album. I didn't know what to come with after the first album. Scared to death I was going to mess it all up, you know. And so a buddy of mine was racing motocross on the West Coast. They're actually at the Oakland Raiders Stadium. It was a supercross series. And I was like, you know what? I'm going to go watch Ryan race. I'm going to rent a car. And I'm going to take these five songs we've recorded. I can't figure out what to put out next. And I'm just going to drive up and down the PCH. Nowhere to stay, just find a hotel whenever I feel like pulling over and park and wait.

0: up the Pacific Coast Highway.
1: Yeah. And it came to me out there that I wanted to come with Where It's At as my first release off the sophomore album.
2: So what do you remember your reaction when you found out that you had your first number one hit? What did you do?
1: Oh, it was, yep. We were out touring, so I was with the band, and it just, you know, we're watching it go and go and go. It's like, oh my goodness, this is feeling like kind of effortless. You know, it was one of those that some songs take a while to get going, and some songs get to the top 10, and it's like, you know, you're fighting it out with another song. And Where It's At was just, we couldn't slow the thing down. I mean, it was a rocket ship for us, and it felt surreal. It really did. And I think, you know, we all as artists long for that feeling again and again, because if a song's doing that, you know, it's touching a lot of people's lives. And it's just so fun for me as we tour pretty consistently, to have a song climb the charts and watch the familiarity in the crowd go up and the singing get louder and louder throughout the months.

0: quick enough.
1: Well, keep on trying. John Party remains at number 21 with Boots Off. Now, next weekend, we'll actually do a little boot scooting with John and a bunch of artists. We're celebrating the country music phenomenon of lion dancing and two-stepping.
2: We're going to host a fun dance party and hear all about Thomas Rhett, Tyler Hubbard, and George Strait's moves. George Strait, you say? Yep. He's going to set the record straight, so to speak.
1: He will. Okay, well, after a quick break here on Crick and Chase, Carly Pierce is here, and she opens the door to her heart with her new album, Honest Woman.
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10: 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Number 20.

0: at number 20, that is Hands Up, Jelly Roll, who, by the way, did a great job filling in for Jimmy Kimmel on his late show this week. As a matter of fact, he was very good at interviewing one of his apparently close friends, Fonzie.
1: Yes.
0: Henry Winkler. Indeed. He did a great job. So congratulations to Jelly.
1: That's a big honor for him to do that. Well, you know, hey, listen, let's talk about another big honor. Every year, the Country Music Hall of Fame honors a woman who they consider a trailblazer and unique contributor to country music. Now, in 2023, the Hall bestowed that lovely honor upon me. I am so blessed and grateful. Well, this year, we celebrate the work of director, writer, storyteller Trey Fanjoy. Folks, if you watch country videos, you have seen her work in more than 200 videos. Now, Charlie, Trey envisions every detail from location to lighting, makeup, props, just mapping out the whole storyline with exact shots. With her work, Trey has elevated the careers of countless artists. Just naming a few here, Charlie. Keith Urban, Dolly Parton, George Strait, Miranda Lambert, even Paul McCartney and Steven Tyler.
0: And she was the first female director to win Video of the Year at the CMA Awards for Taylor Swift and Love Story. That was back in 2009. And she's won twice more since then. You can watch Trey Fanjoy tell her remarkable story when the Hall of Fame posts her event soon on their website.
1: Yeah, and in the meantime, you can go to Trey's own website, TreyFanjoy.com, to see every music video she has ever created, including this one that captures the electricity of Montgomery Gentry. It's my Lori Ann Jam of the Week in honor of Trey Fanjoy. Hell yeah.
2: He works way too much for way too little. Drinks way too early till way too late.

0: That is Hell Yeah from Montgomery Gentry, wrapping up Lorianne's Jam before anybody got hurt.
1: We hope. Well, hey, we are applauding Ella Langley and Ernest right now. They have scored this week's fastest rising song, a 4-space jump to 19 for Loving Life Again.

0: Lately and Ernest at number 19, Loving Life Again. And you know, that's pretty much how Carly Pearce feels about her own situation these days. She's found true love in her mid-30s, and career-wise, she feels she's achieved a musical style that truly showcases her talents, her heart, and her roots.
1: And it's all laid out for fans in the songs on her new album called Honest Woman, which came out this weekend. For instance, we're about to hear a song called Same Circus, which addresses staying in the cycle of making the same relationship mistakes or moving on.
0: I feel like this Honest Woman album features your voice.
2: Yeah.
0: We hear you.
2: Yeah.
0: We feel the emotion. We can sense everything you're probably thinking while you're singing.
2: Yeah.
0: Was that by design?
2: Yes.
0: Okay.
2: And I credit Ben West. He and I, we've been longtime friends. He is incredible. He produced a little song called Choose in Texas. So he's having a moment, but we've been longtime friends. And musically, I felt like he understood how to understate production for me.
0: Yeah.
2: And really make it about the song and about my voice. I think sonically, we co-produced it together, but I think sonically it is my best record I've ever made.
0: I was going to ask you that. It feels like it.
2: It really
0: feels like it's a definitive collection for you.
2: Yeah.

0: music. That is Same Circus, Carly Pearce from her album Honest Woman, which is out this weekend. As Carly told us, the goal of the album is for fans to get to know all sides of her personality. So, coming up next hour, we have another new track for you. And I think a lot of us can relate to it as a result of endless hours on social media.
1: Right. Well, yeah. That story and new song coming up later in the show from Carly. And up next after the break, we'll celebrate a special milestone for Jordan Davis. His own revelation coming out of the 2020 pandemic.
2: Kind of refocusing on what truly is important and what's going to be there for a long time.
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That's MacArthur, Hardy, Tim McGraw, Eric Church, and Morgan Wallen up at Space 2, number 18. And those generational values are important to another artist,

0: Jordan Davis.
1: As a matter of fact, this year, Jordan Davis is marking the fifth anniversary of his EP, By Dirt, and it's being re-released this weekend. Now, the title track featuring Luke Bryan is now 5 times platinum.
0: Yeah, now this connection between Jordan and Luke all began with the 2020 pandemic. I think it forced us all to take a look at what's really important in this life, and Jordan was no exception.
2: One of the silver linings of going through this pandemic has been just a entire outlook change, kind of refocusing on what truly is important and what's going to be there for a long time. And to me, that's what By Dirt is, you know, find the things that you love and that aren't going anywhere, whether music's here or not, or, you know, a job comes or goes or whatever. And focus on those things that are really important to you and hold on to them.
1: Rumor is that this started on the golf course. Was there a bet involved?
2: Oh, no. I'm smart enough to know not to bet anybody in competition golf. I'm not near there on golfing, but it did. You know, I think, you know, we played a round of golf, and then after the round, we were kind of sitting around just hanging out, talking about everything but music. And, you know, to me, Luke Bryan embodies what By Dirt is. You know, it's family. It's you know, actual, you know, ground and a home that, you know, you can make your own, which is why Luke kind of stood out right when we finished it.
3: A few days before he turned 80, he was sitting out back in a rocker. He said, "What you been up to lately?"

0: Wonder.
1: Jordan Davis and Luke Bryan, their five-times platinum and award-winning collaboration, By Dirt. Well, right now we're at number 17 on the countdown. For a second week, Dan and Shay hold that position with Say So.

0: say so.
1: Dan and Shay, number 17, Say So. And now we are going to roll back the clock here at Crook and Chase for our Rediscovery Artist. This weekend, we remember the great Dan Seals.
2: Oh, he was a heck of a guy. So nice and laid back. Dan was the younger brother of Seals and Crofts member Jim Seals, and he first gained fame as one half of the soft rock duo England Dan and John Ford Coley. And in the 80s and 90s, as a solo country artist, Dan Seals earned 11 number one hits like Meet Me in Montana, Montana with Marie Osmond, Bop, and You Still Move Me, along with Love on Arrival.
1: Now, thanks to amazing technology, this weekend a tribute album is being released. It's titled Dan Seals and Friends, The Last Duet. And here's what they're doing. They're taking Dan's voice and making collabs with Blake Shelton, Tanya Tucker, and many other artists, including this reimagined hit, pairing Dan Seals with Luke Bryan. Everything that glitters is not gold.

0: this week's Rediscovery artist, Dan Seals, along with Luke Bryan. The Dan Seals and Friends, the last duet album, is available now.
1: All right, folks, time for a break. Next hour on Crook and Chase, our personal memories with Dolly Parton that will leave you smiling and laughing and so inspired, just as Dolly would have wanted.
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9: Today's cloudier, with highs in the low 80s and southwest winds near 10. Tonight stays mostly cloudy, lows approaching 70. Tomorrow, partly cloudy skies, highs near 87, southwest winds around 15. Tomorrow night brings a few passing clouds, lows lingering in the low 70s. Tuesday looks partly cloudy again, highs in the upper 80s, lows back in the low 70s. Wednesday, some clouds, with highs once more in the upper 80s.
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0: Allie Green up two spaces to 16 with Think As You Drunk, which leads to our hilarious conversation with Little Big Town about their new album, It's a Dying Art. You see, Karen Fairchild of the group and Kelsey Ballerini co-wrote a song about closing time at the bar that turned Charlie into a wild man.
1: Well, let me just say that when I got my hands on this album, I put my earbuds in and I sat there. I couldn't stop because it's entering into your world. And to hear your vocals, I felt like I was up close and personal with each one of you when I was listening to it. And then I find my favorite songs. Closing Time.
0: Tell them what you really said about
1: that. Oh, I said it's just nasty and I love it.
0: Charlie is ticked off that it took 2.5 minutes to come to Your Place or Mine.
1: Yeah.
0: It just took too long.
1: I mean, everybody's liquored up, right? I mean, the wine on the lips. I mean, you know, we're all stained up and ready to rock and roll.
2: Charlie, you're wild.
1: And don't you know that at closing time, everybody's pretty?
3: That's right.
1: So that's not a question,
3: true.
1: Right?
2: No, not,
3: right.
2: not at all. So,
3: that's hilarious.
1: That's the highlight for me. I'm done.
3: I hope my mama takes that song like you did.
4: I can't wait to tell Kelsey what you said.
3: Oh, right. It's awesome.
1: Well, we saw her and I said, oh my God, they ruined her. I love it. Or maybe I'm the other way around. I don't know.
3: Well. Yeah.

Well, finally, we come to a decision there. Closing time, Little Big Town with Kelsey Ballerini. And next, getting back into a frenzy with Lainey Wilson, patting herself down for phone, keys, wallet. It's number 15, along with John Mayer on guitar.

0: of drinking. Zach John King up a spot to 14 here on Crook and Chase.
1: All right, next after the break, Carly Pearce, who got her start performing at Dollywood, is releasing a new album this weekend, and she hopes one song in particular will carry on Dolly's dream to bring happiness to people everywhere.
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2: 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Number 13.

0: South of Sanity, Zach Topp at number 13 with a one space climb. And next, Carly Pearce, who has struggled with thoughts in her head, and just like Zach, has written songs about it.
1: Yeah, well, on her new album, Honest Woman, Carly wrote a song titled Happy for Myself about feeling less than, about feeling left out. But interestingly, expressing those feelings actually helped her find a better, happier frame of mind.
0: Happy for myself. I hear tears in your voice.
2: Oh. Mm-hmm. I hurt for the girl that wrote that song, which was me. but I don't live there anymore. But, you know, and I, again, you never know where your purpose is going to be. I feel like 5 years ago, my purpose was like going through this heartbreak and, you know, oh, you can get out too. Right now, a big part of my purpose, I feel, with this batch of music, and especially Happy for Myself, especially as females, you're like on this timeline of if you don't have such and such by 30, or if you're 35. I had a man that I worked with for a long time say to me when I was 34 and single, and he said, oh, well, when you hit 35, like, men are going to start to think something's wrong with you. And I really believed that. I was like, oh my God, like, it's not my fault. Yeah, you know, all these things. Mm. And I met the love of my life at 35. And I see so many women and men come to my shows, and they're struggling, and they're in that part of their life where maybe things haven't worked out the way maybe somebody else in their life did, or, mm-hmm. you know, maybe they're wanting, or they're having infertility or anything like that. I really just want people to know, like, your story is yours, and everybody's life looks different.

0: Carly Pierce, struggling with feeling stuck in Happy For Myself. Well, on the way next hour, a fun track about relationships from her new Honest Woman album. You'll get a kick out of this one.
1: And right now, we're rolling into our number 12 song. It's Luke Bryan with Country, and She Knows It.

country and she knows it. Number 12 for Luke Bryan. Morgan Wallen is up next, moving two spaces to number 11 with Been By Now.

0: Lauren, Elena, and Chase Matthew make the top 10 up two spaces with All My Exes.
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0: Well, here at Crook and Chase, our Music Row studios stand right on the exact street that Dolly Parton walked in 1964 when she first arrived as a high school graduate from East Tennessee, just ready to launch her talents to the world. We literally, don't we, Charlie, walk out our front door and the essence of Dolly is all around.
1: Indeed. At this point, since her death on August 25th, everything important about Dolly's already been said. So this is our personal celebration of someone that Lorianne and I knew as a friend and the amazing and fun times we all had together over the years. Now, Dolly and I were both born and raised in the beautiful hills of East Tennessee, so I witnessed the absolute beginning of her career when, as a kid, she was singing on local television, traditional country, bluegrass, gospel songs, even commercial jingles. And, well, because of that, Dolly and I had always had a special way of greeting each other with one of those jingles that both of us always remembered. And, you know, like everybody else, I did have an innocent crush on her.
2: Can I ask the first question?
3: Far away.
2: And it's not to Dolly. It's to you.
3: Really?
2: How hard is your heart pounding?
3: Oh, the temperature is rising in here.
2: You know he loves you, Dolly.
4: Oh, well, I love him, too. See, this goes back a long ways.
3: Let me hit the song with you, okay? You ready?
4: You get your key.
3: I'm in a key of R.
4: Okay. Pick up the morning paper when it hits the street. Cas Walker's prices, they just can't be beat. Try that blue blend coffee and you'll want some more. Do grocery shopping at a Cas Walker store.
3: I used to see her sing that when you were a teenager.
4: Oh, I know. On the Cas Walker Show back in Knoxville, Tennessee.
3: Yes.
4: The show I started on when I was about 10 years old. Stayed there till I graduated from high school and came to Nashville.
0: Oh, well, Nashville was never the same and was elevated in countless ways because of Dolly. Her accomplishments as a songwriter, singer, actor, businesswoman, philanthropist, mentor are legendary. But over the years in our candid conversations, Dolly revealed some things that kind of took our breath away, like this.
5: You know, years ago, you said something that I don't know if you still feel the same about. You said that you didn't particularly like your voice. You were glad everybody else did?
4: Well, I know my voice is odd. It's like Willie's and Patsy Cline. We're stylists. Hank Snow was the same way. Ernest Tubb was the same way. You either, when you're a weird voice, a strange voice, you either hate that voice or you love it. And I never like to hear myself sing.
5: Does that mean that the recording process for you is torture?
4: No, I love to sing.
5: Mm-hmm.
4: It's just when I hear it back, I can't imagine why anybody would think that would be something they'd want to buy.
5: See, we think you're crazy.
4: Well, I mean, I know I love to sing, and I know I'm a good singer technically.
5: You know.
4: I can express myself and tell the story, but it's just the sound of my voice that I think is weird. I just think it's odd, and I don't particularly care for it, but I don't have to be my biggest fan, do I?
5: There you go. Well, we're your biggest fan.
4: Right. Good.
1: Just about everybody we know is a Dolly fan, and especially inside the music business here in Nashville, they all kind of clamor to learn from her success, right? So I wanted to know, what advice did she dish out?
3: These young stars, up-and-coming stars, look to you as inspiration, as a model, seriously, a role model of what they would like to do and put the longevity in their career. What do you talk to them about?
4: Well, they're always asking me for advice, and I always say I don't like to give advice. You know, I'll give you some information. Yeah. I'll give you some things that's happened to me, and if you can use that, fine. Because I think everybody's career is their own. I think everybody's personality is you know, the way that they're going to have success is going to be based on who they are. You got to believe in yourself. You got to know who you are. You got to know what you want out of what you're doing. Know what you're willing to sacrifice. And don't get caught up in your own publicity. That happens so much. You know, people don't know how to. I think that's one good thing about country people being grounded. Mm-hmm. You never forget that. I don't.
6: Yeah.
4: It don't take me long to realize. It don't take long to humble me, let's put it that way, if I get a little out of hand.
5: But you're always out of hand, but that's what we love about you.
4: Well, that's true. That part's true.
1: You got that right.
0: The thing is, Dolly made it her mission in life to bring people along with her, to pave the way for others to create their own success. And there is no better example of that than Carly Pierce, who honed her singing and performing skills as an entertainer at Dollywood when she was still in high school. Did you take on any of Dolly's personality?
7: I would hope so. I think

0: think, I mean, everybody knows I'm kind of a Dolly stalker, but she's just from a business. I actually sang Jolene last night on the Opry and said that from just a business standpoint, from a songwriter, artist, singer, but also just the way that she has remained so true to her and unapologetically is Dolly and still has those Sevier County roots is really amazing. I think Reba's the same way. Trisha Yearwood's the same way. And that's the kind of person that I hope people will start to identify with when they think of me. Hopefully.
1: The best thing Dolly ever said to me, we were talking about, we did a TV show with her, and she was talking about all the ups and downs in her life. And the best thing she said was, no matter what, I always try to have a happy heart. And I have remembered that all these years. And if I get upset about something, I think, okay, I need to have a happy heart like Dolly. She's just full of things.
0: I love her.
1: Don't you love her?
0: I do love her. Dolly, we love you.
2: Can I just say something here? There are a million reasons to love Dolly, but at the top of the list is her down-to-earth sense of humor combined with her impeccable professionalism, right? We asked Keith Urban one time if he had experienced any of that, and, well, we didn't expect this answer.
3: Oh, my gosh, yeah. Dolly came and sat in with us. I duetted with her on a record at first, but I asked her to come and sing with us one year when we were doing CRS.
2: I recall that.
3: And she came down and did Jolene. And getting to play Jolene with Dolly Parton was amazing. And she shared some things on stage that night which were hilarious that I can't say on radio.
1: Okay.
3: They're classic Dolly.
1: Of course. We get that. Okay.
3: Yeah.
1: We understand.
3: She referred to one of her famous assets.
1: Mm-hmm. Yes.
3: As being the Dixie, sounds like chicks, but it rhymes with chicks.
1: Yes. Get it. I get it.
3: And she said, I call them that because you don't play them either.
1: That's brilliant.
2: Should I tell you
1: Keith
2: one?
1: Urban just cracked himself up.
3: Well, Dolly cracks me up.
2: Well, see, if when you're having a conversation with Dolly, if you don't bring up her
1: boobs
2: and booze, right?
1: She will.
2: And she said, you know, she was talking about what a burden, and she said, how would you like to carry these things around all day? I thought she was offering me a job.
3: Dramatic humor. Come on, Charlie.
1: Talk about going down a rabbit hole.
3: What's it pay?
4: Oh, God.
1: It doesn't matter.
2: You mean, what do I pay her? Okay. Yeah.
3: She says weapons of mass distraction.
2: Yeah.
3: This is fantastic.
1: This is good.
2: God.
1: But Mom.
2: Can you tell they've become great friends over the years?
1: Oh, my goodness. Oh, Dolly had countless friendships and collaborations in the music industry, but there wasn't a stronger bond than her relationship with the late Kenny Rogers. Now, we talked to Kenny during his induction into the Country Music Hall of Fame back in 2013. And at the same time, he was celebrating two additional milestones with Dolly Parton, a new collaboration about their close friendship, You Can't Make Old Friends, and the anniversary of their epic duet from 1983.
2: This is the 30th anniversary of Islands in the Stream with Dolly, and you reunite in the studio with her.
5: And it was such great fun. Was it
2: like you guys had never been apart?
5: I swear it's, you know, it's better than my ex-wife's. I can not see her for years. Uh-huh. And when she walks in the room, it's like, hey, Kenny. And it's like, we just pick up right where we left off last time. And she particularly liked this song as well. I said, you know, Dolly, I don't care whether this is a hit or not. I'm just so happy we've had a chance to document the value of this relationship. And she agreed. She said, it's just, it says, there's a great story behind that song if you have time.
1: We have plenty of time.
5: I was out in California doing a show called Stagecoach. And a friend of mine came back to see me, and his name's Ryan King. He was William King of the Commodore's son. Mm-hmm. And William King said to me, Kenny, he's now 30-something, and he said, Kenny, I was thinking the other day some of the happiest moments of my childhood was when we used to come out to your place in Athens, and me and Chris would ride the golf carts. And he said, I realized right then, you can't make old friends. You either have them or you don't. Mm. And I just went, whoa, what a song that is. So the next day I'm in New York with Don Schlitz, helping him get into the Songwriters Hall of Fame, introducing him. And I tell him this story, and he says, oh, can I take a shot at writing that? And

0: It was such a wonderful statement. And I can't tell you, I've told people the story, you can't make old friends, and people always kind of stop and look. My dad told me when I was a kid, said, be friendly to everyone, but friends with a few. Said, because friendship is very demanding to be a true friend.
1: Yes. Mm-hmm.
0: So you can be friendly with everyone, but you can't be friends with just a few.
2: And you have to be careful, especially someone in your position, because someone can appear to be a friend and they really have ulterior motives.
0: Yeah, this is my fifth marriage.
2: Well, I wasn't going there, but...
3: but he took us there, didn't he?
2: No, I've got to ask you about the song, though. I don't know how you and Dolly sing those words without just crying and breaking down.
0: I have to tell you, it was very emotional for both of us. You know, because first of all, I sang the first part and she wasn't there. And then she comes out and she sings the second part and we start singing together. And it really was such a truism. You know, it was exactly how I think we both felt. And for someone like Don, who, of course, one of the better songwriters in the world, could take that thought and develop such a perfect song for the two of us. It is very emotional. And even when you listen to some of it back, you know, what will I do when you're gone? And she said, just know this, I can't sing at your funeral. And I said, well, I hope I'm not the first.
3: Well said.
0: But that's our sense of humor.
3: Hey, there's another song. Yeah. I hope I'm not the first.
2: I know. So I've got to ask you, and I know you've been asked this in so many ways, so many different times, but it is a curiosity. A lot of people still wonder, how can a man and a woman be such soulmates like you and Dolly are, such strong friends, and it never became romantic?
0: I think it was musical. I think that we both had the same objective and the same sense of humor. You know, I'm a believer that nothing bad can come from a good thought. Nothing good can come from a bad thought. And with Dolly and I know how she feels about me, and I know how I feel about her. So she can say things to me no one else could ever say, because I know she doesn't mean it negatively. She's a friend, and it comes from a special place. And to have that relationship with her is so important to me. And also, I think, honestly, first of all, she was married and I was married, and we respected that. And secondly, I think the minute you break that and you become something other, you lose the chemistry. The chemistry is the wanting it, not having it, you know.
2: My. Well, Dolly was a collaborator and creator until the moment she passed. Now, the musical about her life is still scheduled to open on Broadway in 2027, and it includes a song she wrote more than a decade ago about what she gave up and why to touch the world with all that she had to give. The song, The Sacrifice. Boy, that really comes from your heart.
4: It does.
2: And I wonder, in the song, it's obvious that you feel all the sacrifices you've made working so hard have been worth it. But I also wonder if there's any tinge of regret that you have spent so much time on your career.
4: Well, that's a good question. There's a line in the song like, sometimes I wonder in the still hours of night, was it really worth the sacrifice? But I always come back to the fact that it is. It was. It's what I wanted to do. And it's like that. Two of my favorite lines was, you know, I was going to be rich no matter how much it cost, and I was going to win no matter how much I lost. I think that fits anybody that heads out with a dream, whether it's in the music business or however you're going to make it. But I can't say that I have regrets, because I regret that some people might have been hurt or offended by anything I might have done through the years or misunderstood.

0: But I think about that sometimes, and to change one thing about it could change the whole picture, and we can't have that.
1: Hey, can I ask you something really important? Because, you know, there are some people that say that being rich and chasing money should not be the goal in life. However, I have a different view on that I think you might feel the same about, that when you are blessed enough to have riches, that

0: more. Is that the way you feel about that?
1: Yes, I do, and I couldn't have said it better myself. We all want money. We all need money, and I won't say that I'm not motivated to some degree. But my gift, my art, was my first thing. I figured if I did good getting my songs recorded, I would make the money. And now that I've made the money, it's like you said, there's so many people that need it. I'm willing to share it. You can use it for your good and everybody else's. And I'm not going to say it ain't about the money, but I count my blessings before I count my money.
2: Folks, over the years, Dolly had contributed over $600 million to various charities. She's always said she wanted to be remembered for her imagination library as much as her songwriting. Dolly's music and memories will last forever. This is the Crook and Chase Countdown. We'll be right back.

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2: Today looks unsettled, with showers possible and under a quarter inch of rainfall, and a stray thunderstorm can't be ruled out. Highs approach the low 80s, southwest winds around 10. Tonight brings a chance for rain with little new accumulation, and a brief storm is possible, lows falling to 71. Tomorrow, a mix of sun and clouds, highs in the upper 80s, southwest winds near 15. Tomorrow night, some clouds, with lows again in the low 70s. 92.5
3: 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Number 9.

0: we're trying to hang on. Ride, ride, ride. George Burge and Luke Bryan up a spot to number 9 on the Crook and Chase Countdown.
1: And every time this week, it brings us to our special 90s at number 9 spotlight. Trace Adkins is releasing a 30th anniversary edition of his 1996 debut album, Dreaming Out Loud. That includes some of his biggest hits, Every Light in the House, I Left Something Turned On at Home, and that album also featured his very first number one hit, This Ain't

thinking thing. So we play that now in honor of the 30th anniversary of Trace Adkins and his epic debut album, now in re-release, Dreaming Out Loud.

0: The song is Kid Myself. John Morgan gaining one space to number 8 here on the countdown. And that brings us to a break. On the other side, an upcoming movie starring some of your favorite country stars. And Carly Pearce joins us once again with another song from her new album, Honest Woman. This one, you'll get a kick out of, especially if you're a dog lover.
1: If you are not nice to my baby, you are getting kicked out of the family.
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9: 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I knew it. I knew you.

0: one. Kenny Chesney up a spot to number six here on the Crook and Chase Countdown. Friends, here's another phrase. How about move on? Which is a message from Carly Pierce to anyone who does not like her dogs.
1: Yeah, you know, Johnny and June are her little Shih Tzus, her cute little fur babies. Mm-hmm. And since her new album, Honest Woman, is all about getting to know all aspects of Carly's life better, you best believe those dogs made it onto the album.
0: There's a song on here called He Don't Like My
2: here
0: Dogs. Well, dogs are a great judge. It's unconditional love, mm-hmm. you know, from a dog. Mm-hmm. So how do you compare guys and dogs? Well, I guess you do.
2: Well, you mean in the song? The song is a true story.
0: Really?
2: My two little Shih Tzus, their names are Johnny and June. And I had a boyfriend who was not very nice to Johnny. And that did not fly. Those are my kids.
0: I can understand that.
2: If you are not nice to my baby, you are getting kicked out of the family. So he is no longer with us in our family. And I really wanted to write a song that I feel like it's hard to write a song about dogs, but everybody has a dog. Mm-hmm. Like if you're a dog lover, you're like a dog lover. And for me, they were a really good judge of character. The song starts with, he don't like my dogs. That was red flag number one. They didn't like him either, and they like everyone. You know, if they don't like him, that's not a good
0: sign.
2: They'll
0: tell you.
2: They will tell you. So it's kind of an anthem of, we kicked him out. Like, well, I'm not going to kick them out of the family. You're out.

0: she got some attitude in that voice, huh? He Don't Like My Dogs, Carly Pearce, here on Crook and Chase. That is a new song from her new album called Honest Woman, which is out now. The title and her honest doggies say it all. And in the true style of her idol, Dolly Parton, Carly hopes these songs are as therapeutic for her fans as they were for her. No need to be fake, because Carly is the real deal.
1: Heck yeah, we are celebrating the ladies, and so is Kane Brown. One lady in particular is Woman, today at number 5.

0: A Crook and Chase classic from 2010. That is Miranda Lambert and White Liar. And Miranda is about to hit the big screen, y'all. Jelly Roll shared that he, Miranda, and Brad Paisley would all be starring in the new Glenn Powell country music movie called The Comeback King. Glenn was taping some scenes at the CMA Fest, by the way, and that movie will be in theaters on February 5th of next year.
1: All right, Charlie, buy me a ticket. And we'll take a break and be right back with Coe Wetzel and Ella Langley, Bound for the Countdown.
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13: Buzz Country. The Crook and Chase countdown is nearing the top of the chart, and the song that was number one last weekend is next, making a move back to number four. It's Ella Langley and Morgan Wallen, Can't Love You Anymore.

0: hit that's bound for the countdown. It's new. It's now, right here on Crook and Chase.
1: Ella Langley has quickly become the new queen of collabs. She's hitting strong with this new one, Co-Wetzel featuring Ella with Jaded.

0: The song is Jaded. That is Cole Wetzel featuring you-know-who, Ella Langley. And they are bound for the countdown. Fast-moving song right there. And by the way, Cole Wetzel is also getting favorable reviews for pulling a young kid out of a crowd the other night and onto the stage in order to get the kid away from a scuffle that had broken out there in the crowd, right? That was during the Night Champion World Tour at the Washington, D.C. stop. The young man, Eli, was rescued by security after Cole spotted him and motioned for them to grab the guy and bring him up there. So they did, and Eli ended up on stage and even sang a song with Cole. Now, how cool is that?
1: That is very
0: cool. How cool, Cole, is that?
1: That is very cool with Cole. Also, very cool for Stella Lefty, Charlie. She is scheduled to make her Grand Ole Opry debut Wednesday, September 2nd. Right now, she's at number 3 on the countdown with Boston.
2: Oh.

0: Is Boston Stella Lefty moving into the number three spot this week on the Crook and Chase Countdown?
1: Friends, we have a record-setting artist on the way and a new number one song. Plus, we'll preview our show for next weekend on the Labor Day holiday. Stay with us. We'll be right back.
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11: Today looks unsettled, with showers possible and under a quarter inch of rainfall, and a stray thunderstorm can't be ruled out. Highs approach the low 80s, southwest winds around 10. Tonight brings a chance for rain with little new accumulation, and a brief storm is possible, lows falling to 71. Tomorrow, a mix of sun and clouds, highs in the upper 80s, southwest winds near 15. Tomorrow night, some clouds, with lows again in the low 70s.
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12: 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Number two.

0: Don't you love that song? Be By You. That is Luke Combs remaining at number two for another week here on the Crook and Chase Countdown. Let me point out, to date, Luke has 21 consecutive number one hits to his credit. And to think it all came down to his last $200 to his name, which is exactly what it cost to master the recording of his song Hurricane. You remember that one? You can imagine it was a tough decision at that time, but he had come that far, so he spent literally every dime he had, and it paid off, selling 14,000 copies the first week before he even had a record deal. Wow.
1: He has a lot of guts, but that's what you have to have in the music business. Well, listen, Bailey Zimmerman has a similar from the ground up story, and it has led to a string of 6 top hits. This one just happened. A two-space jump to number one with Chevy Silverado for Bailey Zimmerman.

0: Chevy Silverado, Bailey Zimmerman takes over at number one with his sixth chart topper. And Bailey celebrated by sharing the new video for the song, shot in his hometown of Louisville, Illinois, with Bailey behind the wheel of the actual truck that he sings about. Oh, and Bailey's mom is now in show business, as she is featured in the video as well.
1: She's a star. Yeah. I love it. Well, next weekend, a Labor Day celebration with our all-time favorite dance songs. John Party and Tyler Hubbard are shaking their bacon. And a surprise from George Strait hitting the dance floor.
0: Surprise in all caps right there. The Crook and Chase Countdown is a production of Jim Owens Entertainment and distributed around the world by Premier Networks. 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Executive producers Crook and Chase. Associate producer Jennifer Herron. And our engineer is Brian Talbot. I'm Charlie Chase.
1: I'm Lori Ann Crook. Have a great week, everybody. We'll see you again next weekend for another Crook and Chase Countdown. God bless. Rest in peace. Dolly Parton.
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0: Danny Chesney on Buzz Country. Good afternoon, Van McNeil. Turned out to be a pretty awesome Sunday. I thought we were going to be soggy and gloomy. Not so bad. Lower 80s right now at Buzz Country. What's going on, Van McNeil? It is Sunday, August 30th, the final Sunday of summer. Yeah, back to school for the kiddos this week? Oh, it's been a long, long hot summer. Get ready, moms and dads. Get ready for more of today's Best Country. Back in just a couple of minutes. Maybe you're still shopping around, getting supplies, getting some clothes. We got you. Morgan Wallen, Post Malone, Florida Georgia Line, Lauren Elena, and more. It's coming up. 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

0: What are you doing this Friday? 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

huh? I mean, that's easier said than done, having to speak up and asking for help, huh? It's a good song. Dan and Shay on Buzz Country. All you gotta do is say so. A little bit of help. Josh

0: just go back to work. Okay, don't forget to pick up the kiddos this week. It's an early reminder. Kojo ahead, Cody Johnson, Old Dominion, L. Langley, and more. It's right around the corner. 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

0: All highways lead to Regner Park in West Bend. There I said it. Rascal Flatts on Buzz Country. Van McNeil, there is still time to get in on the 40th celebration of German Fest. Regner Park in West Bend, got to hang there on Friday. Let me tell you, the German chocolate cake, you're going to see a character there at the dessert booth. His name is Al. You tell Al, it's like, hey, Van told me to come get some German chocolate cake. You got a piece of that? And then it's going to be a sugar overload. Oh, it's so good. West Bend's Regner Park until 6 this afternoon. You still got some time to take in German Fest. Oh, giddy up. What's up, West Bend? Morgan Wallen ahead. Ernest, Jason Aldean, Eric Church, Taylor Swift, and more of today's best country. Just ahead. This Buzz Country.
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0: If you follow Tay-Tay online, go to her YouTube page. She was just performing at this Grammy seminar, mashing that song up with a couple of others. Taylor Swift, I Knew It, I Knew You, from the Toy Story movie. It's Buzz Country, Van McNeil. Yeah, three different songs, and she was saying, if I was on the Eras tour still, this is the songs that I would mash up for this month. She'd do it during every show. I Knew It, I Knew You. You could see it at the Grammy, at her YouTube page. She's performing at the Grammy, getting a big interview as well. Some behind the scenes on Taylor Swift there. More of today's Best Country ahead. Shaboozy, John Party, Blake and Gwen. Yes, still married. Still married amongst the rumors. A Weather Watch 12 forecast update. Do we get back to some rain? Or, I mean, the holidays are about. Do I say the... I'm not going to say the S word. It's Buzz Country. Be right back in just a couple of minutes.
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5: Today looks unsettled, with showers possible and under a quarter inch of rainfall, and a stray thunderstorm can't be ruled out. Highs approach the low 80s, southwest winds around 10. Tonight brings a chance for rain with little new accumulation, and a brief storm is possible, lows falling to 71. Tomorrow, a mix of sun and clouds, highs in the upper 80s, southwest winds near 15. Tomorrow night, some clouds, with lows again in the low 70s.

0: Are you auditioning for American Idol this year? Because it's coming up on Tuesday. Wisconsin gets to audition. And yes, Luke Bryan, still a judge. It's Luke Bryan on Buzz Country. Van, you know, yeah, American Idol auditions. They're getting ready for the new season. And maybe you, maybe your friend that is an awesome singer. Yeah, Wisconsin gets to audition on the 1st, September 1st. So if you've had dreams and aspirations, I mean, come on, someone from around here needs to win American Idol. Auditions this Tuesday. I know there's a lot of back-to-school stuff and planning and whatnot, but if you're a singer, American Idol auditions this Tuesday. Good luck. More of today's Best Country ahead. Luke Combs, Elle Langley, Park McCollum, and more. 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

0: 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Van McNeil, have you been to the website yet? 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Brad Paisley tickets up for grabs. Wait a minute. Van, Brad Paisley's coming to town? Yeah, on the 4th, this Friday. Is it this Friday? Yes, it is. BMO Pavilion on the Summerfest grounds. Brad Paisley is going to be there, and so could you. 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But you got to do it now. We're about to draw the winner. Brad Paisley at the Summerfest grounds this Friday night. buzzcountry.com to get into one. 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

0: Rascal Flatown, Buzz Country, Van McNeil. Again, the last thing you need is a speeding ticket. Watch it out there. The police, as we wrap up, I mean, summer's not even finished yet. As we get into back to school week, and then starting Thursday into the Labor Day holiday, and the big ride home at the Harley-Davidson Museum in downtown Milwaukee. You know, all the other Harley-Davidson dealerships lean in as well. So, watch out for the bikes. It's going to be increasingly more and more bikes starting up on Thursday. The ride home begins at all the Harley-Davidson dealerships. So, be smart, be safe out there on the bikes. And turn up the radio, of course. More of today's Best Country with Dirks Bentley, Breland and Hardy ahead, Shaboozy and Jelly, Brett Eldridge right around the corner. It's Buzz Country.
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0: Well, that's a good song. Zach John King is his name. Get to drinking on Buzz Country. Van McNeil. Zach John King going to be in Milwaukee in October. That should be a good show. His debut record, I'm What You Get. All right, Zach John King. I'd like that vibe. Can't wait to see you live. Speaking of live, have you gotten in to win the Brad Paisley tickets yet? We're about to draw that winner. 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One of five pairs of tickets could be yours this Friday, the BMO Pavilion at the Summerfest grounds. 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
3: Today looks unsettled, with showers possible and under a quarter inch of rainfall, and a stray thunderstorm can't be ruled out. Highs approach the low 80s, southwest winds around 10. Tonight brings a chance for rain with little new accumulation, and a brief storm is possible, lows falling to 71. Tomorrow, a mix of sun and clouds, highs in the upper 80s, southwest winds near 15. Tomorrow night, some clouds, with lows again in the low 70s.

0: Rainey Wilson, and John Mayer. Phone, keys, wallet on Buzz Country. Van McNeil, do you have all of your things? Not the phone, keys, wallet. The school supply stuff. A notepad, three-ring binder, pencils. Kiddos are still using pencils. I don't know, mine have aged out of school. Are you still just typing things into the phone or your computer? Yeah, I mean, penmanship. How is your penmanship? The last thing you wrote down was a shopping list? Okay. I mean, get to writing. Penmanship still does matter. Let's not lose the cursive, huh? 10 more of today's best country. Let's not lose that either. Back in about 2 minutes here. Bailey Zimmerman, Kenny Chesney, John Party straight ahead. Buzz Country.
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0: Countdown Party on Buzz Country. Van McNeil. My Friday night, oh, it was not a heartbreaker. It was party time. Regner Park in West Bend. And there is still time to celebrate the 40th year of West Bend German Fest, all in support of Habitat for Humanity of Washington and Dodge Counties. Now, Alex Meixner is about to go crazy with the polkaing and all the authentic German music, and we're gonna round it out here tonight until 6. Again, talk to my buddy Al over there in the dessert booth. Al, do you got any of that German chocolate cake left? Van was talking about it on the radio. I've got to try it. And then Al's gonna go, oh, the world famous Van O'Neill. He called me Van O'Neill. Van McNeil. Anyway, Al and everyone over at German Fest, thank you. You still got some time to celebrate over at Regner Park. More of today's Best Country had George Burge, Luke Bryan, Chris Stapleton, Elle Langley, Morgan Wallen, and more. 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

0: We love him, Mr. Toby. Toby Keith on Buzz Country. 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

0: Haley is pregnant. What? They got to be ecstatic in Cedarburg. Russell Dickerson on Buzz Country. Van McNeil. Yeah, Russell Dickerson's wife, Kaylee, family is still in Cedarburg. And if you saw on social media, there's Russell playing with the boys and then Kaylee. Whoa, like a balloon. When are they set to new baby? Do they know the? Is it a boy or a girl? I mean, if they wanted to reveal it here on the air, we would certainly pass the microphone on. Hello, Dickersons. Hello, Kaylee. Hello, everyone in Cedarburg. And congratulations. Russell and Kaylee are going to have a baby. Another one, third. More of today's Best Country back in 2 minutes. Luke Combs, Kenny Chesney, Morgan Wallen. Do you think they're registered around here somewhere? I'm going to look up some registries. We're going to get the baby Dickerson a baby gift. A Buzz Country. Be right back.
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7: This afternoon, watch for showers and thunderstorms, with temperatures climbing to the mid-80s and southwest breezes near 15. Tonight, skies turn mostly cloudy with lows close to 70. Tomorrow brings mainly cloudy conditions, a high in the upper 80s, and steady southwest winds at 15. Then partly cloudy skies return tomorrow night, with lows again in the low 70s and west winds at 10.

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0: kind of feels like the world is on fire, right? Nate Smith on Buzz Country. Van McNeil, is that because back to school starts tomorrow? Maybe you're not looking forward to it, or Tuesday, sometime this week, back to school. I know moms and dads are looking forward to a little bit of peace. Kiddos, some are excited. Some are excited to get away from mom and dad and the family and have some peace and quiet of their own back to school. It depends on the situation, really. So happy back to school. Don't forget all the school supplies and stuff. And a pro tip, if you've, the buy one, get one free clothes, that's good for the adults, too. Back to school shopping applies for mom and dad, too. I'm just saying. More of today's Best Country, whether you're scurrying, you're scrambling, maybe you're all set. You're just waiting. The day needs to get here. We got you. Riley Green ahead. Kane Brown, Lauren Elena, Morgan Wallen, and more. It's coming up. Buzz Country.
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1: 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We'll be right back.

day, Potts Farm was a place to go. Load a truck up, hit the dirt road. 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Jack and Jim were a few good men. 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I'm tired of talking, man. Y'all ain't listening. Them old

0: Jason Aldean on Buzz Country. Van McNeil. The party continues in West Bend. Always something going on at Regner Park, the 40th annual West Bend German Fest. You still got a couple of hours to play. Made up with my buddy Al at the dessert booth and the German chocolate cake. You know, you can place a bet. I don't think you're going to get through the whole piece. That's how rich and delicious it is. Alex Meisner is going right now. Polka, polka, polka. Until the end of the festival. Oh, man. A stein of beer, some polka music, some German chocolate cake. Say less. Regner Park is the place until 6 o'clock tonight. German. I think I'm going to go. I'm almost done here. I'm almost done. Back to Regner Park we go. Back to more of today's best country to get you there. Luke Combs, Eric Church, Shaboozy, Carrie Underwood, more. It's right around the corner. Buzz Country.
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0: John Morgan on Bus Country. Van McNeil, high school football week two, and a handful of scores. I can't mention all the schools around, so we get into back to school either this week. Are you ready for that craziness? It was Pewaukee over Baldwin Woodville, 31-14. Arrowhead takes down Nina, 35-7. In Oak Creek, oh man, Muskego put a hurt on the Oak Creek Knights, 63-23. It was Menominee Falls over Beaver Dam, 21-17. Elkhorn takes down Cedarburg, 34-7. It was Port over Mount Horeb, Barneveld, 34-16. What's up, Port Washington? Do I got time for one more score? Homestead over Kettle Moraine, 39-21. Of course, Homestead in there, putting a hurt on Kettle Moraine. Just a handful of scores already week two of high school football. Oh, my goodness. More of today's Best Country back in just a couple here. Bailey Zimmerman, Keith Urban, Jordan Davis, and more. And WeatherWatch 12-2, Buzz Country.
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5: This afternoon, watch for showers and thunderstorms, with temperatures climbing to the mid-80s and southwest breezes near 15. Tonight, skies turn mostly cloudy with lows close to 70. Tomorrow brings mainly cloudy conditions, a high in the upper 80s, and steady southwest winds at 15. Then partly cloudy skies return tomorrow night, with lows again in the low 70s and west winds at 10.

0: say so. Dan and Shay on Buzz Country. Van McNeil. All right, thanks for hanging and listening, but I've got to go. Regner Park. Oh, I'm going to get me another piece of that German chocolate cake. Al, you'd better save me a piece. German Fest about to wrap up here, and all the authentic German food, the schnitzel, all the pork goodness. You know what I didn't see there? The goulash. Oh, I want some goulash there at German Fest. Maybe for next year, for the 31st. Until 6 o'clock tonight at Regner Park in West Bend. 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There's still time. More of today's Best Country to get you there in a couple of minutes. Hello, Langley, Tim McGraw, Morgan Wallen, and more. 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
6: Tonight brings mostly cloudy skies with lows near 71. Tomorrow turns mostly cloudy too, highs near 87, with southwest winds near 15. Tomorrow night, partly cloudy, similar lows in the low 70s, west winds around 10. Partly cloudy skies stick around Tuesday, highs again in the upper 80s. Wednesday offers sun and clouds, highs near 86, lows in the upper 60s overnight.

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